0: welcome.
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1: Welcome along. Hope you're well. It's Unfold Radio time. True Thoughts here out of Brighton. I'm Robert Louis. Hope your week's been well. And we've got some good music for you. Just starting off, little reggae dub selections. First tune was by Ake Becker, Stability Dub, Akashic Records. And in the background, Mungo's Hi-Fi, Intravenous Dub. Holly Cook on the vocals on this one. The original vocal version is great. I love the dub as well. So we're going to keep it with a little reggae dub selections. Coming up, got some music from Bob Marley, Bounty Killer, Roots Reality and Culture, Origin One on True Thoughts. Got music, new music from Espen Horn, another new single from him. The original's great, but I'm going to drop the Session Victim remix of this on World War 45s. On the hip-hop tip, we've got brand new music from Danger Mouse and Gemini on Lex Records. It's called Brooklyn Basquiat. And brand new music from King Kashmir and Alex DeLarge on the ever-excellent High Focus Records. A great tune, brilliant on the lyrics, tribute to the mums out there. Properly good hip-hop tune, nice beat on it. Got a little classic dub plate business, Ultramagnetic MCs, Cool Keith, Robert Louis, dub plate, Mo Love's theme. And just really sad to hear of the passing of Sinead O'Connor. So a couple of tunes from her on the show this week. Gonna drop the Hank Shockley, part of the Bomb Squad, Public Enemy remix of The Emperor's New Clothes. And we got music from also Sand Dunes. Big fan of hers and new signing to True Thoughts. So we've got the first single from her. Album's going to be dropping. It's a great tune called The Surge featuring Ramya Pathuri on vocals. Got music from Mark Mack. From his excellent Japanar project. And we've got a nice little dance floor tune. I guess a little amapiano vibe. Suka, DJ Kabbala. Nice tune, it builds up nicely. And we've got more new music from Marla Ketha featuring KOG. Really enjoying her releases recently. Bass player, tours with Lorcano amongst others. It's real good tune. We've got music from Domo Domo, Happening in the Streets on Louis Vega's label. Got some drum and bass music from DJ Marky featuring Charlie Bricks. An Alibi on the excellent Shogun Audio record. Shout out to Kia Friction and all the Shogun Audio crew in Brighton. And on the drum and bass, music from Chug, Take It Easy. Nice, like one of those deeper drum and bass tunes. Got Zed Bias's rework of the rework, Large Joints rework of Gabrielle. And I heard, I guess it was done in lockdown, a great version of Optimistic, Sounds of Blackness, the House Gospel Choir, Beverly Knight on vocals, who's really belting it out on that tune. Well, we're checking in. It's quite, you know, no, quite deeper version. And we've got brand new music from The Syndicate and Igioma, new on True Thoughts. It's a great tune, plus music from Ollie High and Kifo on that sort of instrumental, synthy, jazz tip. So a good selection of music. Another little dub tune in the background. Jane in Parma mix up blender. And then just keeping with that reggae dub selections. One of two tunes from Sinead O'Connor. So next up, Sinead O'Connor with her version of War, produced by Slight and Robbie. If you have watched the Nothing Compares documentary, or it's well worth checking that documentary if you haven't seen it. It's very sad that Sinead O'Connor has passed away, a great pioneer for music and champion of lots of other artists and musicians, particularly reggae, performed when Public Enemy boycotted the Grammys because they weren't televising the hip-hop category. Sinead O'Connor performed there with the Public Enemy logo dyed into her head. And a brilliant singer. So I'm going to drop this track, War, which was the song that she sung on Saturday Night Live when she ripped up the picture of her own mum's picture of the Pope when she was protesting about the way the Catholic Church had dealt with the big scandal of abuse that was going on. I'm going to drop the original Bob Marley version straight after. So yeah, keep it locked in. We've got so much good music for you on the show this week. Over the next 2 hours, you don't want to go anywhere.

0: got snowflakes on rings. All spread out just in one day. Raindrops, snowflakes on rings. 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
1: One world, one love, one BTN.
2: Yeah, yeah, what's crackin'? It's your homeboy Ice Cube, and you listening to the true thoughts of DJ Rob Louie. When Rob Louie is on the ones and twos, you know it's gonna be a good day. I wanna give a shout out to Unfold, Sonic Switch. Big up to everybody coming straight out of Brighton, straight out of Brighton, straight out of Brighton. You know how we do it, baby, with the homeboy DJ Rob Louie. Hey, man, play that shit out loud. Yeah, yeah, yeah, it's your homeboy Ice Cube.
3: Yo, we got any more of that brandy?
4: Okay, yeah, we got some. Yeah, let me get some of that.
3: Yeah, yeah, I'm feeling saucy.
4: Say what? This one right here, y'all.
3: Extra saucy. Yeah, Gemini, I'm about to get saucy for the people. You know how I do. Brooklyn's firstborn son.

0: Hey yo, check this out. This is Flavor Flav in the building. Yeah, that's right, Public Enemy. Y'all know what time it is, because it's time for Truth Talk. You know what I'm saying? Work. And it's time for me to shout out my main man, DJ Rob Lou. And he be playing the biggest and freshest tunes, y'all.
1: Yo, check this out. Chuck B bringing the noise. Public Enemy number one. That's right, Truth.

First of two tunes in tribute to Sinead O'Connor. Her version of Bob Marley's War, produced by Sly and Robbie. And the album that's from is all reggae tunes, covers. It's a good album. You might need to buy it. It's a bit hit and miss with her catalogue of what's available digitally. Downloading, there's some stuff that's not available, some that is. And yes, really sad news about her passing. And then after that, played the original Bob Marley War, still very relevant on the lyrics. And then we had, keeping with that theme, Roots, Reality and Culture, Bounty Killer.

Origin One Dance Again instrumental version. It's out now on True Thoughts. Check the vocal versions of that. I thought I'd play a little sort of dubby version. And then we have music from Espen Horn. I think album forthcoming on Worldwide 45. Shout out to Espen, shout out to Dom Savini. Bergen Sunrays session. Victim remix featuring Selim Mutik on vocals. And then we got into the hip hop selections. Brand new album forthcoming from Danger Mouse and Gemini, Brooklyn Basquiat. And then we had from an excellent album King Kashmir and Alex DeLarge on High Focus Records, great track called Old Earth. Good shout out to the mums out there. Shout out to my mum. And then we got into classic hip hop music, Ultra Magnetic MCs, Cool Keith Double Eight Special, Mo Love's theme. And then, yeah, around that era, I guess, that Public Enemy, Sed G. Nice, raw, funky hip-hop productions and Sinead O'Connor. Got remixed by Hank Shockley, who's part of the Bomb Squad Public Enemy, for her song The Emperor's New Clothes. Definitely play some more Sinead O'Connor tracks over the next few weeks, maybe some of the Massive Attack collabs, Asian Dub Foundation. Then we got into brand new music on True Thoughts from Sand Dunes. Really excited to be working with Sand Dunes. Brilliant producer. First single, album forthcoming. It's called The Surge. Featuring Ramya Mathuri on vocals. And then we had Mark Mack, the legend, part of Folk Hero, part of Tom and Jerry. And of course, so much great solo music, which he often releases on his own label. This part, that Broken Beat, Bruck Projects, Japan R. The track is called Yusuk Soul. And then in the background, Roshi Murphy, DJ Coz, the instrumental version, remixed by Payphone, big fan of theirs. There's some interesting releases. Good remix there. Shout out to Payphone. So of course, keep up to date with what we're doing release-wise, gig-wise, at True Thoughts, TRU Thoughts, on the website, various social media, including... I always forget the name. Oh yeah, what's it? It's X, Twitter, Instagram. Well, rubbish name. Or Twitter now, and Instagram, SoundCloud, MixCloud, radio shows up there each and every week. Threads, we're there. 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Shout out to everybody at We Out Here Festival. Lots of True Thoughts artists playing. Shout out to everybody who came to my DJ set.

Radio right, show is up on Mixcloud, Soundcloud. I've got the various ways to check the show. My website, Robert Louis, RobertLuis. And I'm down with Instagram. I'm on Threads. Hanging on in there just about with Twitter, aka the rubbish name X. And I've got the current playlist and archive playlist are all on my website, Robert Louis. So yeah, let's get back into the music. Yeah, we've got music from DJ Kabila. It's built up nicely. Check it out and keep it locked in. Unfold.

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1: Really? 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

0: Brothers and sisters, we want to first thank you for taking the time to come out here into this unity rally.
1: トゥルーソーツ with Robert Louis.

Peace, what's up, y'all? This is Yasin. Shout out to all the UK, shout out to Brighton. Shout out to Rob Lewis. Peace.

Yeah, I hope you enjoying the music. Well, I've enjoyed the music on the show this week. Running out of time. Just getting down a bit slower as we finish off the show. And that was the Syndicate and Idioma. A track called Lucky from their forthcoming album. Very excited about the album. Shout out to Idioma, shout out to DJ Fingers, legendary producer, DJ, inspirational in the UK hip-hop scene, one of the early adopters of the DJ culture, hip-hop-wise, in this country. And so excited to be working with them for an album coming out on True Thoughts in September. It's going to be on limited edition vinyl, never ever to be repressed. So that's it, you won't see it in green vinyl, red vinyl, different versions of vinyl ever. So one of those, just buy it if you like it, because you won't see it again. And it's a really strong album, very excited. UK street soul music, done really well with this, all that blues rock influence. I had to play the radio in it there because I'm running out of time on the show this week. But I love the full-length version of this tune, so I'm going to try and drop that very soon on the show. But let me give you a rundown of what we played since the last break.

So after the DJ Kabila Suka featuring Madala, Queen and 104 BPM. We had Marla Kether with a brilliant track, In My Corner, another great release from her, featuring Kate OG. Do check the other releases from Marla. Really good artist, well worth checking out. And then when we had Domo Domo happening in the streets, the rework, love that, on Louis Vega's label. And then we got to the drum and bass selections. DJ Marky, really enjoying his album on Shogun Audio, well worth checking out. We play the track Natural Feeling featuring Charlie Bricks and Alibi. Then keeping with the drum and bass selections, we had Saikon, Something New, and then Chug with Take It Easy. Shout out to Chug, love that tune. And then we had the Large Joints rework of Gabriel, but reworked by Zed Bias. Shout to Zed Bias on that one. Such a good mix. And then we had Beverly Knight and the House Gospel Choir, their version of Optimistic. And yeah, Beverly Knight's got an amazing voice. I'd love her to do a track, I don't know, you know, maybe with Zed Bias or Children of the Zoo, someone like that. A little more underground vibe. Be really interesting. And then, yeah, we had the Syndicate and Idioma, Lucky, True Thoughts. And the tune I just spoke over was Ollie Howe, Avocado. Check that release because it's real good. I'll definitely play some tunes from that without talking over it. And this track in the background is Kiefer, Stone's Throw Records, Dreamer. So, of course, keep up to date with what we're doing at True Thoughts, TRU Thoughts, website for all the various social media. Radio show is up. I've got the various ways that you can check the show info on my website, Robert Louis, R-O-B-E-R-T-L-U-I-S, and I'm down with Instagram, a bit of Twitter, a bit of Threads. You can do the follow there. Shout out to everybody. Listening live, download crew, streaming crew, however you're checking out the show, always appreciated. Thank you to everybody recommending me music, sending me music, leaving posts, messages about the tunes. As I said, I always like to see what tunes people are feeling on the show. It's always interesting to hear. So shout out to everybody doing that. And I'll quickly mention as well, I did a little interview with Mr. Scruff about DJing, and I'm offering a sort of DJ mentoring scheme to anybody aged between the age of 18 and 25. I've sort of extended the deadline on that, so if you want to do that, check my website Robert Louis for further information. And definitely looking to appeal to people who maybe come from more working class backgrounds, low income backgrounds, identify themselves as working class. And but not exclusively for that, so definitely open to everybody. And if you're one of those people who think it's a good idea to apply but don't usually apply to these things, definitely apply. It's not like a big, you don't have to fill in loads of forms. In fact, there's somebody who's already applied who just wrote me an email, and I haven't replied back to them, but I'm gonna
get them involved with what I'm doing and give some advice there. So yeah, it's just open. Check it out on my website. And I had a few people, yeah, over the age of 25 asking if they could get involved and saying they wanted to get involved. But that's part of the reason I asked Mr. Scruff to do a little chat about DJing. Like, for me, I rate him as one of the best DJs in the world, and he is really great at explaining what he does as a DJ. And so I had a little interview with him, chatting about his story, giving some advice. That's up on the True Thoughts YouTube channel. I think if you search True Thoughts Mr. Scruff Robert Louis, you'll probably find it, but it's on our YouTube channel there. It's quite long. I haven't edited it down for social media, you know, like 15 minutes in, but it goes deeply into DJing, the art of DJing, the methods of DJing. And Mr. Scruff is really inspiring. It's just really encouraging. And I think it's a brilliant one to do if you're fascinated about DJing and the art of DJing as well, whether you want to be a DJ or not. So yeah, look into that one. So whatever you're up to in the next week, have a good one, take it easy, and see you next week.

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6: Hello, I'm Dave Howell from Fat Cat Records 130701 imprint, and you are listening to A Dream Across the Border, a monthly show on 1BTN, leading you on a sprawling trip across the edgelands. I'm going to open tonight's show with a handful of murky and dubbed out rhythmic tracks. Starting out in Dusseldorf in 1980, this is Detlef Funder and Burn Sevens, and a track called Sauerstoffmangel.

Recorded on a four-track tape machine in a Dusseldorf rehearsal space in 1980. That was Detlef Thunder and Bernd Sevens from an album called Stum that came out a few months back on the Tal label. Next up is the prolifically brilliant Valentina Margaletti and a collaboration with Zongamin under the alias V/Z. From an album called Suono Assente, this is Café Giallo.

from an excellent but much overlooked 1999 album that came out on the Leaf label called Last Light. That was Eardrum and a track called Night Blind. Back further still in time, this is Wicked Witch and a bonkers slice of machine funk called Erratic Behaviour.

somewhere between Sly Stone and early Royal Trucks. That was Wicked Witch, and a track recorded in Washington DC in 1983. A little more restrained yet equally out there, from 1981 Japan, this is Tolerance, and a sputtering, ever shifting motoric drum machine jam that I could leave on loop all day long. This is called Pulse Static. It's from an album called Dive In.

you just heard Tolerance and a 1981 track called Pulse Static. From an album which was recently reissued on the US label Mesh Key. Moving away from the rhythmic matrix into slower and more spatial zones. Playing now is Minor Science. AKA Berlin-based Angus Finlayson, from an album that's due out next month called Absent Friends, Volume 3.

was Minor Science and a piece called Dread the Evening from an album that's coming out next month on the Barcelona-based label Balmat. Playing now is Swedish producer Sibelius Järvel and a track called Luhevesi, which features the vocals of Guccina Pavera.

Following up that gorgeous slow crawler of a track from Civilist Yavel, this next piece is a 20-minute excerpt of a recording of an improvised live collaboration between saxophonist Ben Vince, Bristol producer Ossia, and vocalist Guest, aka Yasmin Butt from Jabu. A brilliant, slow-burning wormhole of a set. This was recorded in May last year as part of the 64th and final concert of Dali de St. Paul's enormously ambitious EP 64 project.

just listened to Ben Vince, Ossia and Guest, which was an improvised live collaboration that was part of a 6-CD album documenting the final show in Dali de St Paul's EP64 project. And that came out last month on TBC Editions out of Bristol. A little less intense maybe, but equally focused and immersive. This is American percussionist and composer Jake Maginski from an album called Trinities that came out in April last year on Paul Music. This is a gorgeous, slow chiming ambient piece that was apparently composed in a hospital's birthing room as he was waiting for his daughter to be born.

the blissfully beautiful Slow Glow of Jake Maginski and a track called 2521. Coming up next are tracks from London duo Leyden Jars, and following that from Svitlana Nianio and Tom James Scott.

from an album out last month on the Skyr label called Eye of the Sea. That was Tom James Scott and Svitlana Nianio. Playing now is Oslo-based sound artist Natasha Barrett from an album called Reconfiguring the Landscape. This is called Impossible Moments from Venice, Part 2.

0: spooked out and viscerally slipping in and out of tune. That was Berlin-based Laura Burr.
1: 1-3-0-7-0-1.

last track recalls a prime piece of early Sonic Youth. This one makes me think of Leonard Cohen's debut album. From Gothenburg, this is Loop Cell.

trying to allow the music to breathe a little without my interrupting the flow. You just heard a track from a compilation of French school music recorded between 1962 and 1982 called Prends le temps d'écouter. Before that, I played a track from Swiss outfit Die Weltraumforscher. Playing now is Norwegian-Chilean flautist Johanna Orella from an album called Las Camelias Tres Equinas. And following on, you'll hear Philadelphia's Christian Mirand from his album Beautiful One Day, Perfect the Next.

go out to get you. I was thinking maybe I could dig it out. Maybe ride a grand or something. Figure a weekend backhoe rental at $1,000. Could be worth it. Go down to the library, looked at the drainage plan. I meant to, I didn't actually go. I thought about it for sure. But this other stuff, what's coming next?

from a 2020 EP called Visit Croatia. That was Alabaster de Plume and a saxophone piece called Black Drifts. On the 12K label, this is Australian duo Solo Andata and a track called Real from a new album called Slip Casting. And after this, you'll hear more saxophone from Asma Marouf, followed by a woozily haunted, glitched up slice of music from Georgian artist Zesknow.

Music for haunted shopping malls, maybe. A wonderfully wonky and unhinged piece of something or other from Zeskanel there. From a compilation that came out in March on the Youth label called Sports 3. We've got just a couple more tracks to play you tonight. On a beautifully mellow 2021 album called Moonset, Moonrise, this is Brooklyn-based duo Salenta and Topu. And following on, I'm going to end the show with a track from Shabaka Hutchins and last year's African Culture album. As always, thanks so much for listening in. Share it if you like it, and I'll see you soon.

Welcome back. We are Aura Safari and you are listening to Tropical Climax Radio Show here on 1BTN Radio.

Yeah, for today's show, we mixed some new music. Promos and music from the past. So we just listened to Bonnie and Clay, Sea Union, out now for Hell Yeah Recordings. And the next one is a great record from Mina, great, probably the great Italian singer of all time. Bye, bye, bye.

Yeah, from the 80s, Phoebe Cats, Feels So Good, Feels So Right. A truly Balearic mood for this track. And the next one will be out for Star Creature label by Introverted Funk, Tell You.

one of the best bass of the 80s. I hope you recognize it. Yeah, it's a classic from the set of Larry Levan at the Paradise Garage. This is Affinity. Don't go away, the Runaway Dub.

and this one is the Sears remix out for Helia Recordings. Perfect groove for the end of the summer.

Yeah, we just listened to Nate 08, Where Are You Tonight, out for Nidwant at the end of this month, and Edmony Crater, Tijan. And now a super remix by our friend Colleen Cosmo Murphy of 10 and Nothing Is Forever by The Cure. This is the Cosmodelic Electric Eden Remix. Ready to dance?

This one was Yokai by Zaf and Linkwood, out for 80s. A great label, yeah. And after this, three tracks we really love. The first one is by Yodesi, You Got It. The version is the Cosmic Dub. Yeah.

Yeah, this one was Cumberstone Genitalia by Jude Boys. And before you listen it to Northbound, Never Gonna Be the Same, the Jazzy Groove Dub Mix. And the next one is a new track by MDA Grooves called Ipanema Jazz. Out for Universo Positivo.

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They have a really great catalog. And don't forget, you are listening to Tropical Climax Radio Show here on 1BTN. And we are Aura Safari.

We just listened to Clarky Cat. Gumbo is the track. And before, Heart of Tones, Gold. Out for Pulp. And the next one is by Jerk Boy and Marcel Voga. Real Love, the original version.

This one is from the last year, out for Wawa 45s by Loney. The name of the track is Selva, and you can find in a superb album called Hattic.

Yeah, we're gonna play in our last track for this Tropical Climax radio show. And the last track is called Hal Disco by Disco Farha. From 2023 by the Palestinian Haladin and the Balut crew and the German Laxfield. And remember, music is love.

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3: In November of 2022, worldwide, during the same month that we lost Farrell Sanders, Roberta Flack officially announced that, due to a medical condition, one that affects her ability to sing and speak, she would be retiring as a musician, bringing closure to her 50-plus year career. Roberta Flack is one of the greatest Black American musical minds of the 20th century. There is a world that can be found in the music of Roberta Flack, and today we celebrate and honor her. We say thank you for the creative and intellectual labor. Thank you for penning the songs that brought us a sense of calm to our spirits, songs that follow us into each decade of our lives. Today we thank Roberta Flack for what she's offered this country and for how she's written, shaped, composed, produced, and arranged Black music beyond genres and geographies with epic attention to rhythm, patterns, and details. Roberta Flack, you are an Aquarius woman of wonder from North Carolina, and we thank you. Before we get started on the music, I'd like to give a little background on why Roberta Cleopatra Flack will receive a two-part tribute show in the spirit of DJ Scholarship. The second installment will premiere Sunday, January 8th, right here on 1BTN. At 4 p.m. UK time and 11 a.m. up in New York City. And of course, that's 8 a.m. for the people listening in my hometown of Los Angeles, California. I want to talk about Roberta Flack, and I lifted this passage from Wikipedia because it explains how prolific this woman was, how her body of work reveals her encyclopedic knowledge of music making. The very famous jazz musician, Les McCann, discovered Roberta Flack singing and playing jazz in a Washington nightclub. He later said on the liner notes of what would be her first album, First Take, "Her voice touched, tapped, trapped, and kicked every emotion I've ever known. I've laughed, cried, and screamed for more. She alone had the voice." He arranged for an audition for her with Atlantic Records, during which she played 42 songs in 3 hours. In November 1968, she recorded 39 songs, demos, in less than 10 hours. 3 months later, Atlantic recorded Flack's debut album, First Take, in a mere 10 hours. On today's show, I want Roberta Flack to speak for herself, so I've selected excerpts from an interview she did in Australia in 1972. It's one of my favorites. She's fiery and feisty and clear about where she is in the music, and also shares background on who she is, who she was as an educator, and just sort of the evolution of teaching young people to teaching renowned artists how to approach their music. That said, we will also hear from an excerpt from a Luther Vandross interview where he discussed how, in addition to being one of Roberta Flack's backup singers at one point, she encouraged him to pursue his own career as a solo artist. And of course, Roberta Flack's name is inseparable with Donny Hathaway. In 1972, she began recording regularly with Donny Hathaway and scoring amazing songs, one of my favorite being Where Is the Love? And of course, The Closer I Get to You. And Donny Hathaway and Roberta Flack recorded several duets, including two albums, until Donny Hathaway's death in 1979. So I'm going to start the show with an excerpt from a 1974 Grammy Award show where Roberta Flack wins Record of the Year for Killing Me Softly. I think what's really interesting and fun about this is the fact that Diana Ross presents this award to her. Musically, you'll be hearing from a lot of the early and mid 1970s work that moved me so much. I mean, again, I say 50 years, so the fact that I'm spending time in the 1970s is strategic and important. In part two, we will break down the details and kind of think about the mechanics of her approach, of her process. And we will be joined by very special guests. And so I'm looking forward to making that announcement when I post this very episode onto social media. And so the other thing is, if you are interested in a track list, please check out the 1BTN archive and you will find a really important playlist so that you can listen and understand the kind of brilliance that was at play whenever this woman sat at the piano or picked up a pen or stepped into the studio. And so it's great to watch an artist like this who has such an incredible body of work just evolve. And then at the end of it all, as in this spectacular career, you come to realize how much you've been developed by Roberta Flack. I have been developed as a listener, as a thinker, as an educator by Roberta Flack. So again, Roberta Flack, we thank you. This is your host, DJ Lene Denise, and you are listening to the Black Atlantic, Black Fantastic, right here at 1BTN.
0: And the winner is Zappo. Oh, Killing Me Softly with his song producer, Joel Dawn, Roberta Flack.

0: Roberta, before you were a singer, you had a much less spectacular career as a teacher, didn't you?
1: Yeah. Much less spectacular is exactly the way to describe it, because it was exciting, but it wasn't nearly as exciting as, of course, what I'm doing now. I was assigned as a music teacher, and I wanted to teach music, and I wound up teaching some of everything. At one point, I was teaching physical education, and I taught math classes, I taught English classes.
0: Which is a waste, I guess.
1: No, not a waste, but not music. In 1969, I decided to stop teaching school after I had worked for the summer. Or rather, in 68, I decided to stop teaching school after I had worked for the summer in 68 as a singer on Sundays for brunch from 2 to 6 at a little club on Capitol Hill, where a lot of senators came with their families on Sundays, and it was also a gay bar, and it was like very cosmopolitan, kind of interesting place. I met people that I had never met before, got a chance to do my first national television show out of that club. So the transition from the classroom to the stage was a very easy, smooth one for me personally. I didn't leave the classroom with stacks of records and demo tapes and

popular music, as a classically trained musician, popular music was not the most challenging kind of music for me to play. And to see grown people acting like kids behind a little simple song is a kind of a different experience for somebody. That's a strange kind of power that you have as a performer, as an artist. It's hard work, right? Nobody poured me into a gown. They didn't put me into a mold. They didn't fashion my face. They didn't fashion my figure. I've made it purely on talent.

0: Let me tell you something. It happened so unexpectedly. You know, what happened was I had done an interview in 1981. I did an interview with Rolling Stone magazine. And the last question was, now that you've got your own platinum album, you know, you're not a background singer anymore, what would you like to do next? What do you want to accomplish next? And my quote was, I'd wrestle Bruno Sammartino, who was the champion at that time, for a chance to produce Aretha Franklin. You know, and we just laughed, ha ha ha, and the article closed out.
1: Baby, baby, sweet baby.
0: This is a woman whose album I had under my arms, along with my school books, going to school, because Lady Soul was the name of the album. It had Chain of Fools, it had Natural Woman, it had Money Won't Change You, it had just, you know, all the songs since You've Been Gone, you know, those great songs, grooving. And she says, well, if you got something for me, let me hear it. We're getting ready to record, and I'd love to hear it. And I was doing a Saturday Night Live, and Marcus Miller was playing with me, and we found a piano in the hallway and wrote Jump to it. You know, and sent it to her, and we demoed it and sent it to her, and she said, I love it. She says, put it down, let's do it.
1: Jump, jump, jump to it.
0: So we did them. I ended up doing the whole album, and you know, and getting a brand new friend, you know, because she and I have been friends for decades. Jump to It. Yes, Jump to It did have Ornamentation, you know, which was a bit different for her. But at the core of it all was that hardcore soul music, you know, Nat Adderley Jr. on that piano, Sissy Houston on those background vocals with Tawatha and Fonzie, you know, that, you know, that's the core of it. And Aretha just being the queen, just standing there at the mic. I've never seen anybody so comfortable with the microphone. She is just, it's really, for her, it's like sitting, it's for her, it's like being on a telephone, you know, on the phone. The microphone is definitely her friend. I was always influenced by female singers. I was influenced by Dionne Warwick and Aretha Franklin and Valerie Simpson, you know, from Ashford and Simpson fame, and Dinah Ross and great singers like that. You know, that's what sort of aroused my libido about music.
1: God bless the day I found you.
0: Well, the Sweet Inspirations, hands down, are the best singing group ever. In all of life. And I just spoke to Sissy Houston last night. It's so funny that we're speaking about her and her group. But she's the most brilliant soprano just ever. You know, the tone of her voice, the instinct, the musical instinct. What makes her different from other singers is how she thinks, how she perceives music and proceeds with what she sees, you know, on a musical level. And she's great. She was a major, major influence for me. As a background singer, mostly sang, other than the disco stuff, mostly sang rock and roll background music records, like, you know, Monkey Island. Who made Monkey Island? What's the name of the group? J. Geil's Band. You know, Todd Rundgren, David Bowie, you know, Bette Midler, you know. So I didn't get to sing any soul music. And I used to always be very envious of my other friends who sang background vocals at other sessions, and they would sing, you know, they would get to sing for Chaka Khan and, you know, Aretha Franklin and these other great soul R&B artists. And somehow I never got to get those sessions. I was booked on rock and roll sessions a lot. Ringo Starr and, you know, just things like that. And so Roberta Flack had hired me for a session and then took me on the road with her. So the money that I had made as a background singer for Roberta Flack, I saved every dime, per diem included, because I knew I wanted to make a demo of some songs, you know, of my own songs. And on a Sunday, I got everybody, the studio, Michael Brower, the engineer, Marcus Miller, Nat Adderley Jr., all the musicians, to come in and sing and play for free. I said, I have an idea for a demo, but of course I don't have enough money to pay for all of this, you know. And I made the song Never Too Much and another song called Sugar and Spice. And we were going on a picnic, the following Sunday, and I never forget it. We met in front of Roberta Flack's house in the bus, in the big bus. Roberta Flack lives in the same building that John Lennon lived in, you know, called the Dakota. And we were parked out in front. And when she got in, you know, everybody had short pants and bright colors. And I said, "Oh, Roberta," I said, "would you like to hear my demos, my songs that I made this week?" You know, so she says, "Yeah, let me hear them." So she sits down in the bus. I give her the Walkman and the headsets. And all of a sudden, her whole countenance kind of dropped. It, you know, she got very serious, you know, and she started crying. And she was listening to a song called Never Too Much. And she was saying, "Oh, 1,000 kisses from you is never too much. Oh, 1,000,000 days in your arms is never too much. I love it, blah, blah, blah." And she was so supportive. I didn't know Donnie. I only met him once, very briefly, at A&R Studios for a session that he and Roberta were doing together. And that's that. That's the only time I ever met him. You know, I never had a conversation with him. It's like Roberta was introducing him to her new background singer. And he said, "How you doing, man?" And left. And that was that. That's the only occurrence that I've ever had being in his presence.
2: The sound that you and Marcos designed, it was airy, there was a sort of nice breeze in it, but it had a lot of muscle because of the bass playing. It was a sound that defined the early 80s for sure, and it sounded very much New York. How did you come up with the sound?
0: Who knows? You know, we don't study ourselves. We just do what instinct demands that we do. You know, we get together and we say, "Now, there are two ways that we could do this phrase. We could do it like this. Or we could do it like this." I like the first one. Let's do the first one. And that's all. It was years of that.
2: And you were making duets all the time, duets with a bass. You sang with a bass.
0: Yeah, yeah. A lot of times, Marcos used to always say, he said, "You know, you're all," because I would say, "Oh, Marcos, play this." And I'd sing something that I'd want him to play. And he would always say, he would say something like, "That's not a line that a bass player would play in a song, you know." I said, "Yeah, but that's the line that you're getting ready to play, so play this, right?" And so we'd laugh and he'd play it and everything, you know, and that was part of our style. I guess my not knowing, part of it was my not knowing that there were rules that people followed. You know, rules. Who cares about rules? Nobody. You know, we don't care about rules. We're making music. This is not an exact science. This is art. You know, who told Picasso to put the eye down on the chin the first time? You know, this is art. You know, we can do what we want to do. And if you don't like it, you can go, you can buy something else. You know, that's how we always felt about it. And but we also felt that we were doing something that was good. You know, and instinct, you know, worked for us.

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Hey friends, how you doing? My name is Chris Cracknell. You are listening to the Current State of Music radio show. I'm back after a 5-year hiatus. For those of you who know, I used to be on a weekly tip for about 6 years on a Tuesday morning. And let's just say there was a bit of burnout involved, I think. I was on 3 different radio stations and I kind of needed to step away for a bit, plus all the madness of COVID. And it's kind of taken me 5 years to get back into the studio, or into this studio, I should say. So it's really good to be back in my spiritual home of 1BTN, broadcasting out of Brighton in the UK, all the way around the world. We opened up the show this morning with Willis Jackson, Nothing Like Thuthin, which was the first song that I ever played on 1BTN. I remember Mickey Jukes poking his head around the corner and being like, nice. So I thought I'd give you that. And then obviously Jimmy Smith, Who's Afraid of Virginia Woolf. Anybody who's seen me play out ever will probably know that I always do those tracks together. And that was robbed off of a Giles Peterson incredible album. I can't take credit for that. And then this is off Blue Note Reimagined. This is Georgia Smith, Rose Rouge. And what I'm doing today is kind of introducing myself, or reintroducing myself to you, with some of my favourite jams of the last however many years, and give you a taste of what you can expect from my show every month. And I've also got my eldest with me, Sam, who's going to be taking over the show for the last sort of half hour or so with plenty of great music as well. So I'm going to tee him up. So yeah, you've got a Cracknell double bill this morning, you lucky people. So if you want to get in touch, you can. The 1BTN chat forum is now open, 1btn.fm/forum. If you want to shout out, you are more than welcome. Shout outs coming soon. I've just got to get my head around looking in all these different places and remembering to do everything. If you want to find me on Instagram, I am at Chris Cracknell DJ. If you want to find me on Substack, which I'm going to talk more about later, that's Chris Cracknell Music Producer. You'll find me there as well, and I'm going to be playing you some of the productions that I've done in the last few years as well shortly. So yeah, but let's get back.

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Where would we be if we admitted with a little bit of submission that we

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An action slowly eroding our own self-worth. Where would we be if we chose to experience the moment hands-free? Imagine that.

videos, just that fleeting passage of time with our eyes wide open and the dopamine firing like Mother Nature intended. Imagine that.

So that was Amanda Whiting with me on the remix of Where Would We Be. I said I was going to talk about some of my production stuff, and we're going to. So that was a track that introduced me to Amanda, and it features Peach and Matt Lloyd, and got me some play on Six Music, no less. And then that led on to this album, which I produced, mixed and mastered for Amanda. It's called The Liminality of Her. Came out on First Word Records in 2024. Let's say 2024. Available in all good record shops. Send a shout out to Duncan Wright as well, tuned in Shoreham. Big up you and Serena.

So we just had Amanda Whiting, track called Facing the Sun off the album The Liminality of Her. A bit of self-promotion, produced by me. And this is an unreleased remix I made for Nils Fram called The Roughest Trade. Not many people have heard this, but that's all right. And then coming next, we got a track by Chip Wickham off his latest album, The Eternal Now, which came out, was that last year? Was that the year before as well? I can't remember, but a track called Nara Black, which I worked on as well with the singer who was on that remix I did of Amanda's, an amazingly talented artist called Peach.

So when I'm not at 1BTN, I work in my own studio, Goldtone Studio in Hove, as a producer and mixing engineer. And if you or anyone you know needs some help with mixing or production, then obviously get in touch.

So another Chip Wickham related news. He is playing Ronnie Scott's in London on the 14th of November. If you were down here for his show at Alphabet early on in the year, then you might have enjoyed the warm-up, which was me. I had a lot of fun at that gig in Alphabet. Mostly fun because having worked with Chip, I kind of knew where a lot of the influences on the album were coming from, and I could really lean into that by playing a load of stuff, finishing off with a Ryan Christian track, which was one of his biggest goosebump moments when he dropped the flute section from, I think I'm getting early onset, I can't remember the name of that track, but anyway. If you go to my Substack, you can find that warm-up set in my archive. But yeah, in other news, Chip Wickham playing Ronnie Scott's on the 14th of November, and I should be doing the warm-up for that as well. I've not played Ronnie Scott's before, so I'm very, very much looking forward to that. And now a track off one of my favourite albums of the last year or so. This is Kieran Hebden. And what's the other guy's name? Hold on, let me get the record.

It's Kieran Hebden and William Tyler. The album is called 41 Longfield Street, late 80s. And this track is called If I Had a Boat. And Sam has just reminded me that he bought me this. Thanks, Sam.

Nick Drake off the album Five Leaves Left. That is, of course, Cello's song. And then coming up next is an artist that I found this year called Simone Tang. She's from Scandinavia, and I fell in love with this track. So I'm going to play it for you next.

0: This is basic plucking, or the Staunton lick. Hold down the chord of C, pluck a fretted bass string with the thumb of the right hand, then pluck the third, second, and first strings all together with the first, second, and third fingers of the right hand.
1: Hey, this is Fred Deakin from Lemon Jelly, and you are listening to Chris Cracknell.

So this is, of course, Lemon Jelly off the album KY, which got a repressing on Rough Trade just recently, deliciously coloured vinyl. However, this is the OG version, probably my most expensive record that I own. This is, of course, the Staunton Lick. Before that, we have Meredith Adelaide, another artist that I found recently. The track's called Guard Dog. The album is called To Believe I Am the Sun. It's not too late to ask for a shout out on the shout box if you need one. 1btn.fm/forum. And I do appreciate it's Friday morning. We are going to start lifting the energy.

couple more shout-outs come your way. Stu Bruce, listening in Cork. Man, how you doing? It's been a while. And Dan Crichton, good to have you on board, man.

This is Chris McGregor's Brotherhood of Breath. A track called MRA. And what I didn't realise, Joe Boyd, who worked with Nick Drake, also worked with this band. Which I think's quite mad. And then heading from that to a tune that I always play out. If you hear me playing live, you will have heard me play this. You will have heard this record before. Probably across a lot of the shows on 1BTN and in the world generally. This is New York and Soul's version of the Rotary Connections' I Am the Black Gold of the Sun. But of course, this is the version with Four Hero on the remix.

So this is Dave Wallace, Expressions Part 2, out on Moving Shadow. Always reminds me of ragging around in my mum's red Corsa with my brother

Alright, my name is Sam. In the music world, I traditionally go by Inner Space with a 3 instead of the E, the end of space, because without the 3 it's usually taken. I do like a whole crazy range of stuff. I don't really have a genre necessarily. And if you want to find any of my stuff, I have released music on all the places except Amazon Music, because Amazon Music sucks. So, if you want to check any of that stuff, you know where to go. Right, we're going to go into our first song now.

Alright, this is Gold Dust by Flux Pavilion, one of the best kind of UK dubstep artists of all time, I'd say. This is a remix of Gold Dust by DJ Fresh.

Right, this is Ceremony. It's by Skrillex, featuring Young Lean and Blade, and it's off of his 2023 album Don't Get Too Close, which got so much grief when it came out for not being the Skrillex sound or whatever, which is a bit of a shame, because genuinely it contains some of like the best kind of very chilled emo rap music. It's a great chill out album. I would highly recommend it.

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I produced this song kind of as like a filler song, really, for an EP I was working on. And I actually think it might be in the top three favourite songs I ever wrote, so I hope you enjoy it.

0: All right, we're now going to go into our last song of this set. I want to say thank you everyone for tuning in. Thank you everyone for showing up, who's been listening to this. You're the real ones. You can find, I think we've both kind of pretty thoroughly plugged all our stuff by now, but if you do want to check out any of the stuff that we've mentioned, that'll be appreciated so much.
1: But when I just got here, I was just a bit like, I don't want to be here anymore.

This is Delilah, parentheses, Pull Me Out of This by Fred Again. Absolute banger.

Thank you so much for listening today. I really, really appreciate it. So does Sam. That's his first ever outing on the radio. And he'll be back for sure. If you want to get in touch with either of us, you can get in touch through me at Chris Cracknell DJ on Substack and Instagram. I was going to talk about Substack a bit more, but I'll do that next time because I'm not really prepared already. In my usual fashion, I've turned up with a bag of records and no idea what I'm going to do. But yeah, thanks for listening. Coming up today, we've got Bigger Bush coming up at 12. 2 p.m. is Rob Louis, True Thoughts. 4 p.m. is Jalapeno Records. 6 p.m. the legend that is Damian Harris with his Vicious Charm radio show. And 8 o'clock intermission, broadcasting live from On Air upstairs, the bar in Hove. If you want to come down and see that live, you are welcome to do so. All right, we're out of here. We'll see you in a month's time.

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1: Welcome to Bigger's Big Dig. Time to 1957. Sound of Les Baxter from his album Skins. This is Brazilian Bash. Been reading a great book by David Toop called Exotica. Takes in all the manifestations of this genre, films, books, music. Les Baxter was one of its finest exponents, many, many film soundtracks.

going to be touching on a bit of exotica in the show this month. Also rediscovering an album called Good God, heavy funk covers of James Brown. Some great obscure versions on that. New music from Little Barry. They've got a new album called Gravity Freeze. Going to devote the bulk of the programme to the roots of dub, early dub, stuff that's been influenced by dub, going right up to the present day with the dub version of a Fela Kuti track. With you for the next 2 hours here on 1BTN. Keep it locked.

ancient Ethiopia, from Sun Ra, 1959. 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Jumping forward 10 years, here's Martin Denny with his Moog version of Quiet Village.

Willie Dixon and the Playboys with Lickin' Stick. This is Lynn Tate, better known for his reggae appearances. Funking it up here with Stick.

0: little combo, Xingu. Their version of Hot Pants, also from the Good God compilation. A great version of Moby Dick by them as well, the Led Zeppelin track. Worth seeking out.
1: しばらくの間、この新しい音の世界を歩いてみましょう。
0: Boca 45 with air drums.
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Before that, Dan Satch and his Atomic 8 dance band with Woman Pinned Down. This is Little Barry.

0: Top 22, their version of Stone Soul Picnic, better known by the Fifth Dimension, Laura Nyro, I think. This is Giuliano Sorgini from the Africa Oscura album, Oasi nella Giungla.
1: Trip hop, hip hop, bebop, we non stop. I far a pick on for tell you. 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

great book I've been reading, Dub Revolution by David Katz. He wrote a biography of Lee Scratch Perry called People Funny Boy. Really interesting stuff about the roots of dub, early innovators, of which I'm going to be playing some tracks today. This is Chant Down Babylon Dub. A few King Tubby productions back to back here. Starting with Mitchville Rock by Glenn Brown. After this, Aggravators. Straight to Jackson's Head.

If you're listening to this in real time and you're going to We Out Here, come and check out my set with Rini Thursday afternoon in the Carhartt tent. We'll be playing some of this lovely dub and more. Joe Gibbs, more dub version 2.

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Mm-hmm. Brent Dow's Reggae Makossa. This one's from Brooklyn in the early noughties on the Red Bud label.

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1: Now a few tracks from one of the masters of dub. 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

0: The original bigger bush pan one BTN. 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
1: Ethiopia, Cedric M. Brooks. Before that, Upsetting Rhythm number one from The Upsetter, Lee Scratch Perry. As is this one, Bucky Skank.
2: Oi, make you a go on so, like your Billy the Kid. 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

0: strong of the breeze. 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
1: Run the lion grumble.

Haters, none shall escape the dub. Before that, Lee Perry's Jungle Lion, as interpreted by Madlib. I should mention as well, amazing compilation and DJ mix by Madlib called Blunted in the Bomb Shelter. Provided some of the inspiration for today's show.

0: Sylvan Morris, aka Dub Specialist, at the controls there with Banana Walk. This is Prince Farai.
1: As I was saying,
0: Destruction Sound Battle.

would include this as a more contemporary take from an EP called Fela Kuti in Dub. This is Captain Yasarian version of Expensive Shit, dub style.

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2: Welcome along. Sunpub Radio Time. I'm Robert Louis. True Thoughts Records. We're broadcasting from Brighton across the globe. Hope you're well. Hope your week's been good. We've got the good music for you for the next just under 2 hours. A little special show this week. I was getting into a little sort of drum and bass jungle vibe. Wanted to do a mix. So that's the theme for the show this week. So a bit of talking at the start of the show, not much, and then it's going to be in the mix for the next sort of hour and 40 minutes. Started off with

gig wise, I mentioned, gonna, if you're at We Out Here Festival, I'm playing it Thursday at the New Mint, 9 p.m. till 10 p.m. little hour set there. If you're around for We Out Here, it is sold out. And also in Brighton, Thursday the 27th of August, Jazzy Jeff, the legendary DJ Jazzy Jeff, is going to be playing at Quarters.

all of us, sort of two different generations of DJs. Really exciting concept. I'm really looking forward to DJing alongside Shana. We're on quite early, so I'm doing, I think, 4 to 5 p.m. with Shana. So hopefully see you early for that one. Daytimer's 6th birthday, Saturday 29th of August. And so, look, a few tunes coming up in the mix. Zero T, Calibre, Sun Ra Orchestra, Dub Physics, Alex Perez, Peche, Ronnie Size Represent, featuring Bahamadia Classic, Amy True, Sully, Jordan Natty and Potential, Bad Boy, 4am Crew, Turkish Vibes, New Flow, South Asian Bollywood Vibes, Tracker, DJ Die, new tune from him, DJ Marky Makoto featuring Vanessa Freeman, the classic SPY remix of 07 Air, drum and bass star Alice Russell, Ray Keith,

And quick one on the socials before we get into the mix. Of course, keep up to date with what we're doing music-wise, gig-wise, release-wise at True Thoughts, TRU Thoughts, on various social media from

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Search Unfold Robert Louis True Thoughts. I'm sure you will find it. And I've got the various ways to check the show on my website, Robert Louis, RobertLuis. And the current playlist and archive playlists are there too. And I'm mainly down with Instagram nowadays, so you can do the follow there. Or my website, Robert Louis. If you message, it comes straight to me there. I can't reply to everybody, but yeah. So as this one slows down, let's get into the mix. Drum and bass special, Melonix, Energy Zero T on the remix. Shout out to Melonix, shout out to Kian Zero T. Remember dropping this at Love Supreme a few years ago, went down really well. Keep it locked in.

0: chaos on this planet is due to the music the musicians are playing that they're forced to play by some who just think of money and don't realize that music is a spiritual language and it represents the people of Earth.
1: True, false, fake.

in the build. KRS in the build. Rob Louie in the building. Yo, what up, Unfold? Nairobi with the deal. Solomon, what up? Azura, what up? Switch.

You got me, huh?

Yeah, I hope you enjoyed that DJ mix. Drum and bass jungle selections. Let me give you a rundown of what we played in the mix. So we had started off with Melonix, Energy Zero T on the remix, True Thoughts, into Workforce, shout out to Jack, Resurfacing featuring Shady Nouvelle, love that one, and then one of the tunes of the year, Caliber on the remix of Sun Ra Orchestra, Chopin, then into Dub Physics, Raw Food, then into Alex Perez, Elastic Soul, shout out to Alex, 1985, just putting out so much good music at the moment. Well worth checking all their releases, and it's not all drum and bass there, but really, it's got like a sort of like funk and soul, but it's heavy on the production. Yeah, really, really good stuff going on there. Big up, Alex. And then we had Peche, Switch, little blend with My Keris One, Dub Play, MCs That Night, They Don't Know. Shout out to Peche, classic tune. Came out, oh, it was meant to come out on Mowax, then came out on Island Blue, Ross Allen. Ross Allen's label through Island Records, shout out to Ross. Then we had Ronny Size, Represent, featuring Bahamadia, New Forms. Now, when Brown Paper Bag came out, that really was like, that was a special tune. But I remember getting a promo of this, and it really sort of blew my mind. I was a bit of a, like, bit of a big Bahamadia hip-hop fan at that time. But I also knew something's going on with this record, and I'm not sure what is going on, but it's funky. And I think I remember reading a few years later, Ronny Sides explaining how, I think with technology then, he was chopping up the Hamadir's vocals. And, you know, I think that would have taken a long time pre, you know, Logic and computer tools we have today. Classic tune. Then we had Amy True, MC Mawali and Logic. Shout out to Amy. Blam, the remix. Then Sully, XT, brilliant tune. Then Potential Bad Boy featuring Jodie and Natty, Dub Play Special Ticker. Shout out to Jodie and for the Dub Play, big up Chris. Potential Bad Boy out on True Thoughts. Check the Potential Bad Boy album, which we released on True Thoughts. Then into 4am Crew, Sir Hiss, Earshots, I think Turkish vibe on that one. Then New Flow, Terra Mera, Letterman Gushka, classic Bollywood Saturation grooves. Then one of my favourite tunes, recent times, Tracker Om on the excellent Sofa Sound Records out of Bristol. And then new music from DJ Die, legendary producer, shout out to Die. Slingshot, and everything Die does is absolute quality. That's the big new tune from him. And then DJ Marky and Makoto featuring Vanessa Freeman, their version of New York and Soul, It's Alright, I Feel It. Hospital Records, shout out to Chris at Hospital, Vanessa. And then 07 SPY Spy, White Label, Waiting Line Remix. Then Air, All I Need, Sucker Side on the remix of that. Pick that up on Bandcamp. And then into Alice Russell's To Know This, New Tone on the remix of that on True Thoughts. Shout out to Alice, shout out to New Tone. And then we had Ray Keith with a little blend of James Mason and Clarice Taylor, vocals of Sweet Power. Little tempo change edit I did. And then this track in the background, Cyclone, Marino's Dream, Metal Heads. Yeah, really into this one. So hope you enjoyed that. I know the show's normally mixing up the genres, but I thought I'd focus. I quite enjoy doing that little sort of trip-hop songs one the other week. And every now and then, every year, I do a little focus. I think that last year, what I did a boogie one, which I really enjoyed doing. I think I'm going to, and I think every year, I always end up doing a broken beat one. I'm going to do a broken beat one soon.

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We've got one more tune to come, but keep up to date with what we're doing release-wise, gig-wise, music-wise at True Thoughts, TRU Thoughts on the website and various social media. 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I'm sure you will find it. And if not, you can go to my website, Robert Louis, R-O-B-E-R-T-L-U-I-S. I've got the various ways to listen to and download the show there, and the current playlist and archive playlists are there too, and information about what I'm up to gig wise and music wise which I'll quickly mention before we get back into the music. Going to be at WEAP here, looking forward to DJing on Thursday at Near Mint, 9pm till 10pm. Say hello if you're about, looking forward to the whole weekend there. And on Thursday the 27th of August, DJ Jazzy Jeff is in Brighton at Quarters. I'm going to be DJing just before him. It's an early show, that one. I think 7pm till 10:30pm. And I think I'm on the 8pm till 9pm. Looking forward to playing and checking out Jazzy Jeff. Brighton, Thursday the 27th of August. And on Saturday the 29th of August, Daytimer's 6th birthday party in Hackney. 3pm till 10pm, and it's back-to-back sessions all the way. I'm going to be going back-to-back with Shana, and also on the lineup, DJ Ritu, Rohan Rackett, Raji Rags, Mithun, Square Wave, Ishu, Bab Belly, Kizzy, Naina, Karishma. So yeah, say hello if you're down for that one. That's going to be very good. So, going to finish off with a tune that was a massive anthem at the club night I did in the 2000s, late 90s, 2000s, Phonic Hoop, Foundations for True Thoughts Records at Enigma. Shout out anybody who used to come down to that one. This tune was huge there. Flytronics, Contemporary Acoustic Jams, Origin Unknown on the remix. Whatever you're up to in the next week, have a good one. Take it easy. Let's catch up next week. See you later.

All right. You are listening to the Jalapeño Records radio show. Here on 1BTN. My name's Trevor Mack, going to be with you for the next couple of hours. All right, so we start the show with Spiritual High by Mood Swing.

right, that was the incredible Alexia Coley there, Drive Me Wild. Before that we had Quasimodo and Blue, that was Super Soul on the mix, and Ripple, I don't know what it is, but it sure is funky. DJ Prince on the mix there, and before that, brilliant Gravity by Diogo Strauss, one of my favourite tunes of the summer. Hit the-

Right, that is John Terrell, Smoovin' Terrell, Slow Down, and that was an acoustic version. Some might say it is a little cruel to put up a vocalist doing an acoustic version straight after an acoustic version of Luther Vandross, but if anybody can pull that off, my man John can. That was a session done, I think, for Radio 2 of Six Music live session we went in had to do when they were promoting their album, and I think that was the day John met Robert Plant in the studio, which was definitely an interesting afternoon. Alright, this is the Jalapeno Records radio show. Enough of my ramblings, I'm going to play some more records. This is Icon, another Jalapeno one. I've been going through the Jalapeno vaults a little bit lately, and this is the Crack and Smack remix of Do You Dream featuring Alison Limerick.

I know nobody asked for a rewind, sorry about that, hit the wrong button. It is a great tune though.

Brand new there from the Allergies. That was Leave Me Alone with Aziza J on the vocals. Before that, we had Crack and Smack, Set Fire to the Disco. And before that, Jesus Children by Jaegerossa. The one that I accidentally had to do a rewind on because I pressed the wrong button was Fame by, again, Crack and Smack featuring Retro Stephson. I've been going through some of my old and most brilliant Crack and Smack tracks in the Jalapeno Vault. And prior to that was Icon, Do You Dream? Once again, Crack and Smack remix. I'll probably play somebody else now apart from just Crack and Smack, but hey, they make it pretty easy to play a lot of their records. This is a bit of a reset now. Shoot the Pump by J. Walter Negro and the Loose Joints.

by Baller Sound. All right, big shout out to everybody that's tuning in. I can't see the shout box, I'm afraid, but big shout out to all the shout box crew. Sternels, you're always here at this time, so I'm going to shout you out anyway. All my Brighton crew, all the Lakers crew, any of my friends that are tuned in, anybody anywhere that's tuned in, it's so appreciated. Sorry I can't see the shout box to give you your own shouts this time. Jalapeno Records Radio Show on 1B.

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All right, you've been listening to the Jalapeno Records radio show. We've got about 15 minutes to go. This track is Luke Alessi, After Five, for all of the After Five crew. Before that, Miguel Miggs and Heva and Feel Alright. We had Furry Freaks, Find a Way.

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Started off with Jim, My Dreams Are Strange, the new single from the album The Curious Case of Existence. So there you go, another track I've been itching to play for eons, and finally I can play it to you, so that's very nice. Okay, on with the show. Have to start with a bit of a tribute. William Orbit left us this week. There's lots of cooler stuff I could play, but one track that in the boutique years I used to play this all the time, and making pop bangers is so hard, and he made some real ones, and this is just one of the best. Here you go, rest

Okay, that was Ray of Light by Madonna, produced by William Orbit. It's funny, I was thinking of other tracks. And Pure Shores by All Saints, another absolute blinder, was kind of quite closely associated with us at, because Norman played it at the end of the Big Beat Boutique. So there you go. But lots of really good stuff in William Orbit's back catalogue. I suggest you dig it out. Okay. This is Crooked. So Crooked.

Beast had a track called Real Time on Chinito Records. And I really like that. Very charming pop record. Before that, we had E.R. Thorpe, Human Love, the Hot Toddy remix. I believe I played that last month. That's going to be with you soon. And before that was Van Allen, So Good to Me. And that was the Crooked Stripped remix. I think I got that right. There's four of them. We put those on our Bandcamp this week, so go check them out. They're really good, kind of samba speed garage, if you can imagine that. Okay, this is Harare from the new compilation by Danny Psych Magic on Mr. Bongo. It's beautiful.

Okay, you are listening to 1BTN. It's the Vicious Charm Radio Show for August. Right, that was the Funny Twins, You and Me. Before that, we started this little section with Harari Harari, which is from the Sky Rager compilation Coconut Dreams Volume 1 on Mr. Bongo. It's a brilliant collection, and I'm going to play this, which is Keiko Nonsaka and George Murasaki, and the track is called I should be better, shouldn't I? Oritamo Umi. There you go. So I'm stopping and starting this little section with that. Before we, in between, we had Morgan Buckley and Ben Donohoe and Opportunixt, which is a new album on Wah Wah Wino. And before then, after that, Ludwig and Julian Recker, Project Bonfire. I'll let the music do the talking now, shall I?

Okay, you listen to 1BTN with me, Damien Harris, about halfway through now. So this is Come Back to Me by Johnny Clark from a compilation by of Mad Professor tracks and songs from over the years. It's a brilliant compilation, and stupidly, the rest didn't load. So I'm playing that again because that is just a joyous record. Okay, going to go a bit wonky edit for a while. This is Never Look Back by whom? I have no idea. Hotoro did the edit though. I know that much. Enjoy.

Okay, you listen to 1BTN. This is Interplanetary by Mickey Moonlight on Ed Banger Records. Now, I wanted to get to Ed Banger. It was tragic news that Kavinsky passed away a couple of weeks ago. He was, I spent some time in Paris around 2006, 7, and became friends with him. He was the first person I ever said something to that I had thought in French. My French isn't very good, but the first person that I ever said something. So he will always be hold a special place in my heart for that alone. And yeah, a brilliantly funny man. I can't do this. I'm just going to play this, which he has left us, which is just an absolute banger of a record. Rest in peace.

ghost, ghost, ghost, ghost, ghost, ghost, ghost, ghost, ghost, ghost, ghost, ghost, ghost, ghost, ghost, ghost, ghost, ghost, ghost, ghost, ghost, ghost, ghost, ghost, ghost, ghost, ghost, ghost, ghost, ghost, ghost, ghost, ghost, ghost, ghost, ghost, ghost, ghost, ghost, ghost, ghost, ghost, ghost, ghost, ghost, ghost, ghost, ghost, ghost, ghost, ghost, ghost, ghost, ghost, ghost, ghost, ghost, ghost, ghost, ghost, ghost, ghost, ghost, ghost, ghost, ghost, ghost, ghost, ghost, ghost, ghost, ghost, ghost, ghost, ghost, ghost, ghost, ghost, ghost, ghost, ghost, ghost, ghost, ghost, ghost, ghost, ghost, ghost, ghost, ghost, ghost, ghost, ghost, ghost, gh

Night Call. Banger. Followed that with E.R. Thorpe, Dinner for One, the first ever play of the Andre and Xavi remix. Then followed that with Morgan Buckley and Ben Donohoe, another track from their album, and that was called State Cellar. It's a brilliant album. I really am discovering new layers to it. It's brilliant. Followed that with Golden Bug, La Horloge, and then that was Mystery Time, a Magraban remix of a Cruel remix. So there you go. This is from a compilation that Jam Supernova has done on Mr. Bongo, and I can't remember the name of it. It's brilliant though. One sec. Verito Esplia.

Verito Asplia and Quiero Ser Buena on a new compilation on Mr. Bongo that Jam Supernova has put together. If you don't listen to Jam's show on Six, it's great, really, really good. Often find really interesting new music. This, can't remember what this is. Power.

have been listening to the Vicious Charm Radio Show. It is nearly over. But first, let me do something I very, very rarely do. You have to listen carefully to this bit. Recognise that sound? It's a needle going onto vinyl. And a record starting. Okay, I'll explain in a minute. Right, we finished with Your Trust in Me. It's an Amor Fati edit. Not sure of the original track, but very much like that. Followed that with Fantasy, the Vanity Project remix, increasingly lighting in Vanity Project. That was by Galaxians. And that track that we faded out, sort of the chase, an African chase, that was Walter and Fitty, and featuring It As Is Arto. Okay, so this week we got the copies of Jim's album in, The Curious Case of Existence. And the album is a double because it was a little bit too long to sort of fit everything on comfortably. So to soften the blow, we sort of put an extra track on, and it's this. It's called Into the Sun. It's an absolute beauty and sort of quite appropriate for considering how much sun we have. Anyway, sorry, that was a bad joke. But here you go. This is it. And we will fade out on this. So thanks very much for listening. Take care. Don't go changing. See you next month.

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1: Setting the standard as low as we can.
0: Good evening. It's 10 o'clock on Friday night, and you are listening to... I bet it probably sounds a little bit like they're listening to some sort of test broadcast most months, doesn't it? You know, it's just two people having it, plugging things in as they go. And
1: yeah, late night Radio 4, sort of like what's going on here, or like Radio 3 experimental programs.
0: Yes, don't adjust your set. It is as strange and bad as you would imagine. Thank God nobody's listening.
1: We kicked off the show with the brilliant Body Language from 1980. That's Ray's rework of the title track from Patty Austin.
0: Wonderful. This is Appiento.

0: believe it or not, we're actually doing quite well at avoiding our usual slow off from the start of the show.
1: Not that this is fast.
0: No, but comparatively, we're not starting at 89 then going down at least.
1: Yeah, we're at the heady tempo of 103.1 at the moment.
0: Yeah, it's very nice. What is this?
1: I've no idea. It's called Dreaming Trees. Let's have a quick look. I mean, let's have a look at the info. It's a brand new thing. Well, it might not be brand new, but I just found it. Just know it's called Dreaming Trees.
0: Oh, yeah. Polygonia. She's wicked. Big fan.
1: Yes.
0: But not heard this before. Wicked. They're good. And before this, a Dubby Balearic new thing, newish, from Linda and Norm, DD Mirage on the dub of Moments to Want You.
1: Okay, what did we pay before that? Is there a thing that reminds you?
0: That was that Jonathan... something.
1: Yeah, Jonathan Bree. The story attached to this is that the irrepressible Dave Green stroke DJ Verdi put me onto this last week before we headed to Somerset for the Cultural Vibes Weekender, which was absolutely amazing.
0: It was ridiculous. We haven't actually stopped laughing since Friday afternoon.
1: Not at the music we were playing, but at the laughs we were having.
0: Yeah,
1: famously, the soon-to-become very famous Egg Da Silva came into being.
0: Watch this space.
1: Big love to John for being such a good sport, by the way.
0: For once.

0: I suppose we should really pretend we're radio broadcasting.
1: It's that whole thing of realizing that there is an audience. If you've ever seen us DJ together, you notice that we just completely forget there's anyone else in the room. We're just laughing and playing tunes to each other.
0: And then, seems to work.
1: It works. It does work. But yeah, we haven't forgotten about you. Well, we did, but we've unforgotten about you now. So that was really good, that Hotaru edit. But in true Hotaru style, we don't know what it is.
0: We kind of know it's called Never Look Back, because that's what it sings on the chorus, but Shazam didn't deliver, I'm afraid.
1: You know, our butler Shazam, he's not helping at the moment.
0: He's going to bring in some cold lemonade in a minute.
1: If anybody knows what that was an edit of, please send a carrier pigeon to our PO box, which I'm sure you all have. Now I have to remember what I played before that. One second.
0: Yeah. He's just ran to the other end of the room. He's got a list. There's a guy with a list at the other end of the room.
1: I actually left. I went home. And I'm back now. Of course, it was the DMX crew version of Voices Inside My Head.
0: Yes, of course, the Police classic, sounding very, very good. I do have the other side of that, which is Chris Rea's On the Beach, which we played on the show before.
1: Yeah, indeed. See, continuity, consistency. Don't say that we don't present that.
0: I was thinking more like idiocy.
1: That, mostly that. If you've just joined us, it's Excellent Behaviour on 1BTN with me, Kelvin Andrews.
0: And him, Joey T.
1: Yes.
0: Acid.
1: In the background, Popular People's Front. Bit of a classico for me. Yard Wake.
2: Yake.
1: Yake.

0: We were just discussing how these are coming up a lot. Simple Symmetry, Apes in the Orange Groove. I've not heard that. That's wicked.
1: Yeah, that's pretty good. You just showed me a new 12 with remixes by Lipellis. And what else is on there?
0: Peaking Lights and Multiculti Rhythm.
1: Not a bad lineup. Oh dear.
0: we're the same person rumours. We're not doing them any favours, I don't think.
1: Not really, no.
0: Before this was a new remix from Good Block of Asa Tate's Brahmaputra.
1: Nice to be business, that.
0: Yeah, I love that. That's going to be following me around everywhere through all subsequent summers from here on out.
1: Yeah, unlike the people who are following you around Manchester trying to get your autograph.
0: Yeah, what you mean, you?
1: I told you not to mention that.

0: absolutely hurtling our way to the end of the show. About 28 minutes left to bore you to tears.
1: It feels like we've been here for 28 minutes. But, you know, because spending time with you feels extra extended, it also feels like I've been here for 14 minutes. It's a mathematical system that tends to work in my favour. This is nice and dramatic. I don't think I know this.
0: Yeah, Ripperton. Obviously, we know who he is. Or is it he, Ripperton?
1: I think so.
0: Yeah.
1: It might be Minnie Ripperton.
0: It may be to them. It's Minnie Ripperton.
1: Ripperton made
0: a comeback, yeah. I think it's actually an edit of Maiden Voyage, which is a Global Communications track from the early 90s, I believe. That's all I know about it.
1: It seems like it's going to be a bit of a journey. Yeah, last 27 minutes. And then you can relax.

0: this out with the brilliant All Over from Boo Williams. It's well good, isn't it, that?
1: Yeah, and I actually nicked it off your Bandcamp.
0: Much like many of your other tunes, I would imagine. we've now not got time to talk about that.
1: I'm not going to bring up any history here.
0: Yes, you've conveniently done that with 2 minutes to go, so we haven't got time to go into those habits. But it has been excellent behaviour. It's been wicked. I love this. This show's been brilliant.
1: Yeah, I've really enjoyed myself, and it's flown by as ever. You've been listening to me, Calvin Andrews, and him, Joey T.
0: Yes. We'll be back next month for even more slapdash broadcast professionalism.
1: Taking amateurism to a new level.
0: Yes. Thank you very much for joining us. We'll see you soon.
1: Have a great weekend.
0: Take it easy.
1: Ciao.

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3: 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Welcome to 2025's August chapter of the Black Octopus Show. Unfortunately, myself, Nick Baxter, and my DJ wife, Andrew Clark, couldn't make it to the studio this month for a live improvised studio mix. With very little time, basically yesterday, we both threw together an hour's separate mix each. Andy's on for the first hour, and from what I heard, he takes this progressive thing playing in the background and goes through the gears with exceptional grace. Now the second hour is me. Nothing was really prepared, so it was just on the fly as per usual. A quick and big thank you to the We Are Love crew who hosted us at the end of July, late on the Friday night in the woods. It really was the tonic, and we love closing that stage. It's an honour that we've had for a few years. Thank you so much, and anyone that was there and bopped around with us, thank you. We have a very local festival we're playing at called Field Trip in a couple of weeks. That's on the 29th to the 31st of August. Loads and loads of local talent playing, not just local talent. We've got at Dr. Alex Patterson from The Orb, EDP Live, Transformer are playing live. You've got ourselves, Black Octopus, Afrigo Bang, Evil Tom, Sarah Monument, or a plethora of amazing DJs. As I say, just up the road, about 20 minutes. It's around the Staplefield, Cookfield area. Do look into it. It's called Field Trip. I'm sure you can find it out on Facebook, where most of the promotions are coming. And then in a couple of weeks later, it's the first part of our seventh party celebrations. That's at Alphabet. It's actually sold out. God knows how. It's just us playing all night long on our own. Very greedy, I know. If you do want to come along, keep your eyes peeled on the Skiddle event page, as the odd resale often comes up. You know, we're getting closer to the time. But the real big news this month is that, if you hadn't heard, Brighton's beloved nightclub, The Arch, formerly and historically known as The Zap Club, is under new ownership. The place is getting a complete overhaul and is now renamed Quarters. An even better system, excellent flow around the club. The exciting bit is that we, Black Octopus, have been asked to become one of the residents there. I mean, that alone would be enough of an honour. But our first night of residency is supporting none other than the legend and techno dance music titan, Laurent Garnier. Absolutely ridiculous. I could have hung up my headphones after the Detroit party we put on with Carl Craig, Kevin Saunderson. But with this and seeing the plans I have in store with us involved is kind of mind-blowing. I should have mentioned that the Laurent Garnier party at Quarters is a day party, and subsequently after that we're straight up the road, 2 minutes up the road, up at Tide, or now called Edit, where we're hosting Justin Robertson and our friend and inaugural DJ at our party's Fingerman. That's from 10:30 till 4. Please join us at that. The tickets are still available for that. We're over a third sold, pushing up to halfway there. We've got 2 months left in the sale. I think it will sell out. That's enough blathering on. Hope you enjoy the show. Not going to cut across this much more. Have a great rest of your weekend, and